100.1 The Wolf, Florida Georgia Line's Tyler Hubbard got a barbed fish hook stuck in the back of his head during a family camping trip. His wife was able to successfully remove it with pliers. Ow! I wonder what size the hook was. Right now it's Hardy on The Wolf.

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avail. Tonight, cloudy with a low around 59. Thursday, sunny with a high near 81. Thursday night, clear with a low around 57. And Friday, sunny with a high near 85. Here's Sam Hunt.

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survey found that 87% of Americans favor congressional term limits. 79% support maximum age limits for federal officials, and 72% want caps on political campaign spending. All seems very common sense to me. It's Luke Bryant.

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We're proud to call.

on the Wolf. Dolly Parton will receive the Poets Award at next month's ACM Honors. Unfortunately, she won't be attending in person, though. She is going to send a video message instead. Right now, it's Blake Shelton on the Wolf.

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1: 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Tonight, cloudy with a low around 59. Thursday, sunny with a high near 81. Thursday night, clear with a low around 57. And Friday, sunny with a high near 85. Right now, it's Dylan Scott.

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I don't know. I'm skeptical of any shoes that have electrical components. You know what I mean? Ella Langley and Morgan Wallen.

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Sometimes it's good to unplug for, you know, 2 to 5 minutes. Just, you know, not look at a screen for a little while. Right now, it's Lainey Wilson on The Wolf.

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100.1 The Wolf. Megan Maroney abruptly ended her show in Denver last night after three songs due to an unspecified illness. She announced the rescheduled date will be August 27th. Well, at least she decided to, you know, reschedule a date. It's...

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0: The 69th annual Garrett County Agricultural Fair kicks off August 1st and runs through August 8th. 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
4: 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Tonight, cloudy with a low around 59. Thursday, sunny with a high near 81. Thursday night, clear skies with a low around 57. And Friday, sunny with a high near 85. Here's Tucker Wetmore.

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1: The city of Cumberland is hosting its 12th annual National Night Out, giving drugs and crime a going away party. 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

play Santa in a comedy called Naughty, co-starring Jennifer Aniston as a woman who needs Santa to testify at her divorce hearing. Olivia Wilde is directing. Dear Santa, all I want for Christmas is to be rid of my bum husband. It's John Party.

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Trace Adkins opened up about getting shot by his second wife in 1994. He joked things went a little far, and he genuinely believes she didn't mean to do it. Still happened, though. Crazy. It's Russell Dickerson.

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6: Your Allegheny Communications AccuWeather forecast is brought to you by JV's Catering and Unique Creations on National Highway in La Vale. Tonight, cloudy with a low around 59. Thursday, sunny with a high near 81. Thursday night, clear with a low around 57. And Friday, sunny with a high near 85. Here's Morgan and Eric

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The American Heart Association gave Ella Langley and her team a private lesson in hands-only CPR. Apparently, her song Choosing Texas is qualified to perform CPR since it has 112 beats per minute. Here's Luke Combs.

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Tri-State's good times and great country. That about does it for me, Ethan D. I'm out of here. Hope you guys enjoy your Thursday. I'll join you to wind it down tomorrow at 7 p. It's Zat John King. It's the Wolf. Good night.

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That was Ella Langley dominating the charts lately with Choosing Texas, breaking records previously held by Whitney Houston and Mariah Carey. We've got Say So coming up next on 100.1 The Wolf.

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4: 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Looks like today on Wednesday, we got a high of 80 with a low of 61 tonight. You're probably experiencing that right now. Thursday, we got a high of 81. It's going to be sunny and mostly clear into Thursday night with a low of 59. On Friday, we got a nice sunny day with a high of 85. Going to be partly cloudy on Friday night when it hits the low of 64. Saturday, we got a high of 87. Going to be partly sunny. We got those dreaded slight chance of showers coming in on Saturday night with a low of 67 degrees. That's your Allegheny Communications AccuWeather forecast on 100.1 The Wolf.

Love a rainy night, don't we all? 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Look out for those showers on Saturday night. 100.1 The Wolf.

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Hope you're staying awake out there, folks. I'm going to be rocking with you till 2 in the morning. It's going to be the Zach Brown Band coming up next with Whatever It Is on 100.1 The Wolf.

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It's 100.1 The Wolf. It's a nice, clear Wednesday night out there tonight. Hope you guys are enjoying the country music late at night like I am. We got more good times and great country on 100.1.

100.1 The Wolf. I'll tell you what, Zach Kopp's been putting out some great stuff lately. Another hit from him, that's South of Sanity. We got Megan Maroney coming up next with Beautiful Things. Some more good times and great country on 100.1 The Wolf.

0: Dairy Queen in Kaiser, Lavelle, or Romney on Thursday, July 30th.
1: 100.1 going into Friday night with a low of 64. High of 87 on a partly sunny Saturday day. And then Saturday night, we've got a slight chance of showers and a low of 67. That's your Allegheny Community.

0: It spent 15 weeks as number one on the Billboard Hot 100. That's the most weeks in the top spot among non-holiday titles by women with no co-billed acts. The only song featuring a female singer that's been in the number one spot longer is Mariah Carey's All I Want for Christmas and You. That's Hella Langley in some pretty elite company there. It's 100.1 The Wolf.
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Hope you're staying warm out there on this cold Wednesday night. 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
1: Your Allegheny Communications forecast. Overnight, expect partly cloudy skies with a low of 61. Tomorrow, Thursday, will bring mostly sunny conditions with a high of 84. Thursday night will be clear as crystal with a low of 60. I'm Tri-State Area's meteorologist, Jason Caterina.

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2: News. I'm Ted Lindner. The United States completing a big wave of airstrikes against Iran.
3: President Trump told Fox News yesterday that Iran was going to get a beating. U.S. Central Command said dozens of targets belonging to Iran's Revolutionary Guard were hit in an operation lasting over 2 hours.
2: Fox's Jonathan Savage. The Federal Reserve voting to leave interest rates steady at around 3.6% for the fifth time in a row on Wednesday. Federal Reserve Chairman Kevin Warsh explains while inflation is still high, the economy is still strong.
4: The economy is showing impressive resilience. Even with recent shocks, the trends are positive and reveal solid growth.
2: Senator Lindsey Graham laid to rest Wednesday in South Carolina. Friends and family remembering him as someone who never stopped working for the state that he loved. Graham died suddenly back on July 11th at the age of 71. 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
9: Your Allegheny Communications forecast today will be mostly sunny with a high of 84. Tonight, expect a crystal clear sky with a low of 60. Tomorrow will be partly sunny with a high of 87. Saturday will have times of clouds and sun with a high of 87. I'm Tri-State Area's meteorologist Joe Lundberg.
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1: Fox News, I'm Chris DeMeo. The United States completes a big wave of airstrikes against Iran. Iran tries to hit back.
2: Military command centers, missile and drone facilities, and coastal surveillance and defense sites. Early this morning, Jordan's air defenses shot down five Iranian missiles.
1: Fox's Jonathan Savage. A seven-month-old infant girl is dead after being left inside a hot car for more than 2 hours in Utah. Police in Vernal say her father had forgotten that he had left her there.
3: Investigators determined that the temperature inside the vehicle was between 131 and 151 degrees.
1: Fox 13's Julia Sandor. Rural communities are still struggling in southwestern Japan following this week's powerful 7.1 magnitude earthquake. At least 25 people are confirmed dead. 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
4: From the Allegheny Communications newsroom, I'm Owen Schweitzer. The Cumberland Theater will host the first annual Cumberland Idol Contest this Saturday, August the 1st at 7 p.m. 11 contestants will be competing to win a prize pack, bragging rights, and the title of Cumberland Idol 2026. Also, the Westernport Library has received national recognition as honorable mention in Library Journal's prestigious Best Small Library in America Award, recognizing the library's extraordinary resilience, innovation, and dedication to serving the community in the wake of devastating flooding. And finally, a regular meeting of the Board of Education of Mineral County will be held Monday, August the 3rd at 5 p.m. in the administrative office at 36 Baker Place in Kaiser, West Virginia. And if you see any other news happening, text news to 35651 with a check of local news. I'm Owen Schweitzer.
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2: Your Allegheny Communications forecast today will be mostly sunny with a high of 84. Tonight, expect a crystal clear sky with a low of 60. Tomorrow will be partly sunny with a high of 87. Saturday will have times of clouds and sun with a high of 87. I'm Tri-State Area's meteorologist Joe Lundberg.
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0: tweet, tweet. Ryan says, I had a long conversation with a dolphin once. I mean, we just seemed to click.
1: Hannah says, how many mystery writers does it take to change a light bulb? Two. One to screw it in most of the way, and then the other to surprise twist it at the end.
0: No. Jason says, people are upset about the air quality, but as soon as it's flavored like cotton candy, they'll suck on a USB stick to put the same stuff directly in their lungs.
1: Brandon tweets,
0: I get afraid he calls them unicorn farts.

0: Yeah, it looks like she's steps ahead of us. Sorry, brother. Bye.
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0: Your Allegheny Communications forecast today will be mostly sunny with a high of 84. Tonight, expect a crystal clear sky with a low of 60. Tomorrow will be partly sunny with a high of 87. Saturday will have times of clouds and sun with a high of 87. I'm Tri-State Area's meteorologist Joe Lundberg.
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4: President Trump following through on a warning to Iran.
5: U.S. Central Command released a statement saying CENTCOM forces successfully completed a heavy wave of strikes against Iran in response to yesterday's attempted missile attacks on U.S. forces. The strikes aimed to further diminish threats posed by Iran and its proxies to American forces, commercial shipping, and neighboring Gulf countries.
4: Fox's Trey Yanks in Tel Aviv, Senator Rand Paul, plans to vote to hold Dr. Anthony Fauci in contempt of Congress after he invoked the Fifth Amendment more than 100 times at a hearing yesterday on COVID origins and pandemic policy.
6: President Biden granted Fauci a preemptive pardon before leaving office, but the pardon only covers what happened before 2025, meaning Fauci could face charges for any perjury committed on Wednesday.
4: And that is Fox's Madeline Rivera. 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
7: From the Allegheny Communications newsroom, I'm Owen Schweitzer. The Cumberland Theater will host the first annual Cumberland Idol Contest this Saturday, August the 1st at 7 p.m. 11 contestants will be competing to win a prize pack, bragging rights, and the title of Cumberland Idol 2026. Also, the Westernport Library has received national recognition as honorable mention in Library Journal's prestigious Best Small Library in America Award, recognizing the library's extraordinary resilience, innovation, and dedication to serving the community in the wake of devastating flooding. And finally, a regular meeting of the Board of Education of Mineral County will be held Monday, August the 3rd.

heard at 5 p.m. in the administrative office at 36 Baker Place in Keyser, West Virginia. And if you see any other news happening, text news to 35651 with a check of local news. I'm Owen Schweitzer.

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4: Hey!

0: your Allegheny Communications forecast. Today will be mostly sunny with a high of 84. Tonight, expect a crystal clear sky with a low of 60. Tomorrow will be partly sunny with a high of 87. Saturday will have times of clouds and sun with a high of 87. I'm Tri-State Area's meteorologist Joe Lundberg.
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1: Will I always hit back?
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3: President Trump following through on a warning to Iran.
4: U.S. Central Command released a statement saying CENTCOM forces successfully completed a heavy wave of strikes against Iran in response to yesterday's attempted missile attacks on U.S. forces. The strikes aim to further diminish threats posed by Iran and its proxies to American forces, commercial shipping, and neighboring Gulf countries.
3: Fox's Trey Yanks in Tel Aviv, Senator Rand Paul, plans to vote to hold Dr. Anthony Fauci in contempt of Congress after he invoked the Fifth Amendment more than 100 times at a hearing yesterday on COVID origin and pandemic policy.
5: President Biden granted Fauci a preemptive pardon before leaving office, but the pardon only covers what happened before 2025, meaning Fauci could face charges for any perjury committed on Wednesday.
3: And that is Fox's Madeline Rivera. 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
6: From the Allegheny Communications newsroom, I'm Owen Schweitzer. The Cumberland Theater will host the first annual Cumberland Idol Contest this Saturday, August the 1st at 7 p.m. 11 contestants will be competing to win a prize pack, bragging rights, and the title of Cumberland Idol 2026. Also, the Western Port Library has received national recognition as honorable mention in Library Journal's prestigious Best Small Library in America Award, recognizing the library's extraordinary resilience.

0: innovation, and dedication to serving the community in the wake of devastating flooding. And finally, a regular meeting of the Board of Education of Mineral County will be held Monday, August the 3rd at 5 p.m. in the administrative office at 36 Baker Place in Kaiser, West Virginia. And if you see any other news happening, text news to 35651 with a check of local news. I'm Owen Schweitzer.
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1: Your Allegheny Communications forecast today will be mostly sunny with a high of 84. Tonight, expect a crystal clear sky with a low of 60. Tomorrow will be partly sunny with a high of 87. Saturday will have times of clouds and sun with a high of 87. I'm Tri-State Area's meteorologist Joe Lundberg.
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0: The Tri-State's Good Times at Great Country, 100.1 The Woof. Amusement parks are packed this time of year, and Hershey Park in Pennsylvania is no different. That's why they were surprised that a fawn was found sleeping under a tree at the park. Workers took action and covered the deer's head with a towel, then carried it out of the park. Hershey Entertainment says in a statement, after the deer entered the park, our team secured the area, carefully removed the deer from the guest area, contacted the Pennsylvania Game Commission, and followed their guidance in responding to the situation. But how neat would it be to be at Hershey Park and look and see a little fawn sleeping underneath a tree?
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Sunny today, high near 82. Mostly clear tonight, a low of 57. And sunny for Friday, high near 86.

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1: 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I'm Danielle. Thank you so much for tuning in today. And here's Bailey Zimmerman on 100.1 The Wolf.

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0: 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If you want to meet Rue, call the shelter at 301-777-5930.
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Today, sunny with a high near 82. Tonight, mostly clear, a low of 57. Tomorrow, sunny with a high near 86.

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Good times at Great Country, 100.1 The Wolf. I'm Danielle, and coming up at noon, we have your next keyword for the summer cash contest. 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

Times at Great Country, 100.1 The Woof. Emma wanted to hear some Dan and Shay. Here's Say So on the All Request Lunch on 100.1 The Woof.

0: trust these good times at Great Country 100.1 The Woof. Who says there's a downside of winning $28 million from the lottery? Well, that is what Timothy, he's sharing the secrets behind being a lucky winner of $28 million in Iowa. He says at the age of 21, he won his fortune off a 50-cent ticket, but soon found out that leeches are everywhere. It wasn't just friends and family asking for money either. Timothy received stacks of letters from people begging for help, and there was no shortage of people trying to get close for what they felt like all the wrong reasons, making him feel like a talking ATM machine. So all that money's nice, but it comes with some problems.
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1: 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Sunny today, high near 82. Tonight, mostly clear, low 57. Tomorrow, sunny with a high near 86.

Good times at Great Country, 100.1 The Whoop. The 69th annual Garrett County Agricultural Fair kicks off on Saturday. It runs through August the 8th, and Ethan D. will be brought.

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Good times at Great Country, 100.1 The Wolf. All day long, I was thinking it was Wednesday, but we're at Thursday, so that means tomorrow when I talk to you again, it's going to be Friday. I can't believe it. This week went fast for me. Don't even know what day is. Riley's coming in next, and he'll have a key word for you for the summer cash contest at 5.

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We are 1.

Good times, eh? Great country. You're listening to 100.1 The Wolfie. Good afternoon to you on this Thursday. It's Riley hanging out with you until 7 tonight. Here's Ella Langley.

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0: Mornings at Great Country. This is 100.1 The Wolf. Speaking of Luke Bryan, his new song, Fish Hunt Golf Drink, is getting plenty of attention, both for the good and for the bad. Now a California duo called The Doohickeys has covered the song with a tongue-in-cheek dramatic spoken word reading. The band slowed the song down so it could fully poke fun at all the song's simple lyrics. No word from Luke as of yet, but he's already laughed all of the criticisms off of the tune, so he'll probably just appreciate this silly cover. You can find the cover of the song over on The Doohickeys' social media pages.
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0: 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Miley Cyrus has opened up about what's next for her career, revealing in Wonderland magazine that she hopes to return to acting while also teasing her upcoming 10th studio album. She described her next album as deeply personal, revealing, quote, "This album is a love story, but love stories are never one-dimensional. They're always layered," before adding also, "A peaceful kind of love has become a theme across my last three records, not just the love I share with someone else, but the love that I've found for myself." More to come. 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

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Great country. You're on 100.1 The Wolf, your proud home for Hampshire High School football once again this season. 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
4: 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For today, mostly sunny skies with a high of 83. For tonight, crystal clear sky, low of 62. For your Friday, partly sunny skies with a high of 85.

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Good times and great country. This is 100.1 The Wolf, your home for West Virginia University Mountaineer football. The Mountaineers kick off the 2026 season on The Wolf September 5th as they welcome Coastal Carolina.

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Take a left here, boy. Take it slow. Don't get distracted by that radio. I just rolled my eyes and I said, Daddy, I'm

Good times and great country. This is 100.1 The Wolf. Heading back to school is an exciting time, and we're almost to that back to school season. But for many families in the community, getting the necessary supplies can be challenging. You can help make a big difference with Potomac Highlands United Way inviting you to the Mineral County Stuff the Bus School Supply Drive. 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

0: next Friday, August 7th from 9 until 5 at the Family Dollar in the Kaiser Mall. 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

0: Good times and great country. This is 100.1 The Wolf. The biggest biopic of all time is coming to a big screen and sofa near you. Michael, the telling of the early and middle years of the life of Michael Jackson, is set to make its streaming premiere on Stars beginning August 10th. It's the telling of the early years of the King of Pop, played by his real-life nephew, Jafar Jackson. Coleman Domingo stars as Father Joe, also included in the movie Miles Teller, Nia Long, Lorenz Tate, and more. Michael, set to stream again beginning at August 10th on Stars.
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0: Good times, hey, great country. This is 100.1 The Wolf. 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August 20th and 21st, it is a Thursday and Friday, 2 day special event where we will be rallying together, telling stories of hope and bringing awareness and raising funds to help WVU Medicine Golisano Children's continue exemplary care right here at home. 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
3: 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For today, mostly sunny skies with a high of 83. For tonight, clear skies, low of 62. For your Friday, partly sunny with a high of 85.

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Country. You've got it on 100.1 The Wolf. 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Here's Graylin James.

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7: All right, Six Pack at Six time here on this Thursday. We are kicking off today's countdown. Bailey Zimmerman at the number six position today with Chevy Silverado. This is 100.1 The Wolf.

Good times in great country. You're on 100.1 The Wolf. We're in the middle of the six pack at 60. Number 3 selection for you today. New music from Blake Shelton. It's Let Him In Anyway.

great country. You're listening to 100.1 The Wolf. We have made it your top pick for the six pack at six here on this Thursday. You want to hear Jason Aldean more than anyone else today. This one's been sticking at the top of the country music charts for a while now. It's Don't Tell on Me right here on 100.1 The Wolf.

0: Good time saying great country. This is 100.1 The Wolf. Carly Pierce was recently asked if she wanted to have kids, and her answer was honest. She said, quote, "I always feel bad saying I don't want children. I love kids, but it was never my dream. My dream was to make music and live on the road." She went on to say that we should normalize people who don't want to have kids, but she says she still believes in love and hopes to get married again sometime in her life, even calling her first marriage her startup marriage. You can find the full video over on Carly Pierce's TikTok page where she talks more about it. More coming up. 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

0: 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We're hurtling towards back to school season, and sometimes that part of the year can be tough for families to get all the school supplies they need to send their kid back for success. Potomac Highlands United Way at the Allegheny County Stuff the Bus School Supply Drive is going to be happening soon, Friday, August 14th from 9 until 5 at Walmart and Staples in LaVale. It's a way for us to provide school supplies for all students across Allegheny County. 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

0: Great Country, you're on 100.1 The Wolf. I'm Riley. Thanks for hanging out here on this Thursday evening. Ethan D is coming up next for you, beginning at the 7 o'clock hour. Here's Riley Green.
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100.1 The Wolf, Tri-State's good times and great country. Ethan D. hanging out till midnight on this Friday Eve. Hope your Thursday work day wasn't too rough. Even if it was, put your feet up. Right now it's Kane Brown on The Wolf.

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1: 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Tonight, clear skies with a low around 57. Friday, sunny with a high near 86. Friday night, cloudy with a low around 63. And Saturday, sunny with a high near 87. Right now, it's Scotty McCreary.

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Other expensive cards feature Babe Ruth, Honus Wagner, LeBron James, and Patrick Mahomes. So if you got any of those cards laying around, go get them appraised. It's John Morgan.

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1: Allegheny County is going to host a Stuff the Bus event August 15th, 9 a.m. to 5 p.m. at Walmart and Staples in LaValle. 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